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1: Shout out to my man Move Joe. 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

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You were a child, crawling on your knees toward it, making mama so proud, but your voice is too loud.

You know we'll have problems. This will happen sometimes. But if you can stay, we can work it out.

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